0: Hyacinth Lee Williams, Elvis imitato.
1: We call in a train. I can't walk out because I love you too much, baby.
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Blown like weed, but still wet like Florida. 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She was talking, but not anymore. 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Just shop like a strip from Dior. 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
1: Come on, get on up. We're wild and we can't be tamed. And we're turning the floor into a zoo.
0: Hi, I'm Zara Larsson.
1: 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And last night giving me rush.
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0: Me fanno ai 7 nai entre opposition 17. 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

0: Dato valo Taylor Swift, I knew it, I knew you. Vo 5 vor Bert, 4 Wochen an Eisencharts mat dobei. An dann hoffnech der Sidlo Brett fir die Erd nei Entre vun haut. Vun 0 op 7. Jo, Queen of Pop, as zirik, Madonna, mat Dan Steria, also nei dobei.
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6: We play the biggest hit.

The Muffin Man is seated at the table in the laboratory of the Utility Muffin Research Kitchen. Reaching for an oversized chrome spoon, he gathers an intimate quantity of dried muffin remnants, and brushing his scapular aside, proceeds to dump these inside of his shirt. He turns to us and speaks. Some people like cupcakes better. I, for one, care less for them. Arrogantly twisting the sterile canvas snoot of a fully charged icing anointment utensil, he puts forth a quarter-ounce green rosette. Let's try that again. He puts forth a quarter-ounce green rosette near the summit of a dense but radiant muffin of his own design. Later, he says, Some people, like cupcakes exclusively, while myself, I say, there is not, nor ought there be, nothing so exalted on the face of God's gray earth as that prince of foods, the muffin.

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